0: Com from Washington, I'm Keith Peters. A World Cup draw leaves fans in the Democratic Republic of Congo feeling like victors. We hear more on the story from correspondent Jennifer King reporting.
1: Another surprise at the World Cup as Congo holds Portugal to a 1-1 draw. João Neves gave Portugal the early lead in the 6th minute, hitting in a cross from Pedro Neto. Then Johan Wissa tied it up for Congo with a header in stoppage time at the end of the first half. It was the first World Cup goal in the Democratic Republic of Congo's history. Fans back home in Bunia were especially pleased. The country has been dealing with an Ebola epidemic. Portugal star Cristiano Ronaldo, who's played in 6 World Cups, missed 2 shots and shook his head in disgust afterwards. Later posting, it wasn't the start we wanted, but this is far from over. I'm Jennifer King.
0: 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From Washington, I'm Keith Peters.
2: For tonight, a chance of showers and thunderstorms early, then a slight chance of showers, mostly cloudy skies, a low around 50 or 10 Celsius. Saturday, a chance of showers, mostly cloudy, a high near 66 or 19 C. Sunday, a slight chance of showers with a slight chance of thunderstorms in the afternoon, partly sunny, a high near 72 or 22 C. Monday, a chance of showers, thunderstorms possible, partly sunny, a high near 77 or 25 C. Tuesday, showers likely, possible thunderstorms, mostly cloudy, a high near 72 or 22 C. Wednesday, a chance of showers, partly sunny, a high near 75, that's 24 degrees Celsius. Okay.

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0: For tonight, a chance of showers and thunderstorms early, then a slight chance of showers, mostly cloudy skies, a low around 50 or 10 Celsius. Saturday, a chance of showers, mostly cloudy, a high near 66 or 19 C. Sunday, a slight chance of showers with a slight chance of thunderstorms in the afternoon, partly sunny, a high near 72 or 22 C. Monday, a chance of showers, thunderstorms possible, partly sunny, a high near 77 or 25 C. Tuesday, showers likely, possible thunderstorms, mostly cloudy, a high near 72 or 22 C. Wednesday, a chance of showers, partly sunny, a high near 75, that's 24 degrees Celsius. Okay.

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3: For tonight, a chance of showers and thunderstorms early, then a slight chance of showers, mostly cloudy skies, a low around 50 or 10 Celsius. Saturday, a chance of showers, mostly cloudy, a high near 66 or 19 C. Sunday, a slight chance of showers with a slight chance of thunderstorms in the afternoon, partly sunny, a high near 72 or 22 C. Monday, a chance of showers, thunderstorms possible, partly sunny, a high near 77 or 25 C. Tuesday, showers likely, possible thunderstorms, mostly cloudy, a high near 72 or 22 C. Wednesday, a chance of showers, partly sunny, a high near 75, that's 24 degrees Celsius.

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3: News this hour from Town Hall. I'm Keith Peters in Washington. Vice President J.D. Vance spoke for the administration this afternoon, praising the deal reached with Iran. Vance says the memorandum of understanding with Iran is already having an impact on their military actions.
4: On the military side, the Iranians for the second night in a row did not shoot at any ships in the Strait of Hormuz. So far, they are honoring their end of the commitment. And on the blockade, CENTCOM has allowed north of a dozen ships to go through our naval blockade. And so we're also honoring our end of the early part of the agreement.
3: And he says the friendly nations in the Gulf region have responded well to the deal.
4: The Gulf Coast Coalition loves this deal because they think that it makes Iran weaker. They hated the Obama deal because they thought that it made Iran stronger. They know more about this, and they have more to lose than anybody, including the United States of America, so I trust their judgment.
3: A Trump administration envoy told U.S. lawmakers in a private briefing that Iran will invite the U.N.'s nuclear watchdog agency to inspect its nuclear sites. Former President First Lady attended the opening of the Obama Library in Chicago's Jackson Park on Thursday, along with lots of musical entertainers.
5: It was a who's who at the opening of the Obama Library. Former President Barack Obama, wife Michelle, and their two daughters were there. Sitting behind them, former President Bill Clinton and wife Hillary, George W. Bush in attendance, along with wife Laura, and former President Biden and wife Jill sitting on the podium behind the bulletproof glass. Singers included Stevie Wonder, John Legend, Bruce Springsteen, and U2's Bono.
3: Correspondent Laura Winters reporting. On Wall Street, the Dow by 72 points, the NASDAQ rose 496, the S&P 500 advanced 80. More on these stories at townhall.com.
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3: The Supreme Court has ruled against a broad federal ban on gun ownership by marijuana users.
10: The decision is the latest in a line of firearm cases from a court that has expanded gun rights. The justices decided unanimously in favor of a Texas man who argued that a law barring guns from anyone who regularly uses illegal drugs violates the Second Amendment. Justice Neil Gorsuch wrote that his opinion narrowly limits the government's power to take guns away from drug users who aren't considered dangerous. The Trump administration had defended the law, but Gorsuch wrote that its core argument fails under every measure. John Scott reporting.
3: The death of an Indian teenager in New York Central Park has led to renewed calls to ban horse-drawn carriages. The accident happened Wednesday when a horse bolted from its driver. News and analysis at townhall.com. From Washington, I'm Keith Peters reporting. Finding a summer job is proving the hardest job of all for many American teens.
11: Federal data shows the share of 16 to 19-year-olds with jobs has fallen from roughly half in the late 70s to about 3 in 10 today. Teens across the country say they have submitted dozens of applications for restaurant, retail, and other entry-level jobs, often without getting an interview. Labor experts say fewer entry-level jobs, leaner staffing, and competition from more experienced workers are making it tougher for young people to get a foot in the door. Rich Thomason reporting.
3: Washington, D.C. mayoral candidate Kenyon McDuffie has conceded the Democratic primary race to Janice Lewis George. Although the official certification of the primary race is continuing, McDuffie said in a statement Thursday, it's clear that voters have chosen a different path. More at townhall.com.
2: For tonight, a chance of showers and thunderstorms early, then a slight chance of showers, mostly cloudy skies, a low around 50 or 10 Celsius. Saturday, a chance of showers, mostly cloudy, a high near 66 or 19 C. Sunday, slight chance of showers with a slight chance of thunderstorms in the afternoon, partly sunny, a high near 72 or 22 C. Monday, a chance of showers, thunderstorms possible, partly sunny, a high near 77 or 25 C. Tuesday, showers likely, possible thunderstorms, mostly cloudy, a high near 72 or 22 C. Wednesday, a chance of showers, partly sunny, a high near 75, that's 24 degrees Celsius. Okay.

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case and he said, "I'll start this show," and fire flew from his fingertips as he rosined up his bow. And he pulled the bow across the strings and it made an evil hiss. And then a band of demons joined in and it

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1: For tonight, a chance of showers and thunderstorms early, then a slight chance of showers, mostly cloudy skies, a low around 50 or 10 Celsius. Saturday, a chance of showers, mostly cloudy, a high near 66 or 19 C. Sunday, a slight chance of showers with a slight chance of thunderstorms in the afternoon, partly sunny, a high near 72 or 22 C. Monday, a chance of showers, thunderstorms possible, partly sunny, a high near 77 or 25 C. Tuesday, showers likely, possible thunderstorms, mostly cloudy, a high near 72 or 22 C. Wednesday, a chance of showers, partly sunny, a high near 75, that's 24 degrees Celsius.

As we celebrate the class of 2026, Community Living Association extends congratulations to all of this year's graduates. 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
2: News this hour from Town Hall. I'm Keith Peters in Washington. There's pushback to President Trump's Iran deal from his supporters and his own party.
3: Some Republican senators and allies of President Trump have harsh reviews for his agreement to end the Iran war. Senate Armed Services Committee Chair Roger Wicker says the president pursued peace through strength and hopes the intermediaries working on this deal are not undermining that objective. Louisiana Republican John Kennedy says Iran has 60 days to prove itself.
4: I trust the Iranian government like I trust gas station sushi.
3: Conservative radio host Mark Levin suggests slow walking Iran, get through the midterms, then knock them out. On social media, President Trump called his critics fools. Ed Donahue, Washington.
2: Vice President J.D. Vance says things are about to get a lot better for Americans who drive as gas and oil prices are coming down now that the deal has been signed with Iran. Correspondent Laura Winters reports.
5: I think the president's peace plan is already bearing real fruits for the American people.
6: Vice President J.D. Vance at the podium in the White House briefing room telling reporters Americans who drive are going to be paying less at the pump now that the president signed the memorandum of understanding with Iran.
5: 12.5 million barrels of oil went through the Strait of Hormuz. That is a high since the beginning of the conflict. Oil prices are down nearly at their level from the pre-war conflict. Gas prices dropped below $4 a gallon for the first time since the conflict.
6: Laura Winters reporting.
2: The Supreme Court has ruled against a broad federal ban on gun ownership by marijuana users. The justices decided unanimously in favor of a Texas ban. On Wall Street, the Dow by 72 points. The NASDAQ rose 496. The S&P 500 advanced 80. More on these stories at townhall.com.
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2: A controversial ex-college football quarterback is planning workouts for NFL teams ahead of a rarely used supplemental draft. More on the story from correspondent Gethin Coolball reporting.
11: Brendan Sorsby is tentatively planning to work out for NFL teams before the supplemental draft. That follows the quarterback's decision to end an unprecedented legal fight to retain his eligibility after he acknowledged impermissible bets while playing college football. A source told the AP that Sorsby plans to have his pro day July 10th at a Dallas area high school. Additionally, the University of Cincinnati Athletic Department issued a statement Wednesday to dispute a claim from Sorsby's agent, who says the school knew about the quarterback's gambling and didn't do anything about it. I'm Gethin Coolball.
2: News and analysis at townhall.com. From Washington, I'm Keith Peters. A very unusual move by authorities in Southeast Asia.
12: Police in Vietnam have seized 400 cats in a major bust of an animal theft ring. Animal welfare groups say the investigation saved hundreds of animals destined for the dinner table. In parts of Vietnam, felines are considered a delicacy. Media reports say an investigation into a large number of pet thefts led officials to the cat crime ring. 9 people have been arrested. Animal groups say more than 40 cats have been reunited with their owners. Jason Walker reporting.
2: Keir Starmer's future as Britain's prime minister is on the line in a special election in Makerfield in northwest England. Voters are choosing a new lawmaker with Andy Burnham of the Labor Party as the leading contender. Burnham's likely to challenge Starmer for the party leadership. More at Town Hall.
1: For tonight, a chance of showers and thunderstorms early, then a slight chance of showers, mostly cloudy skies, a low around 50 or 10 Celsius. Saturday, a chance of showers, mostly cloudy, a high near 66 or 19 C. Sunday, a slight chance of showers with a slight chance of thunderstorms in the afternoon, partly sunny, a high near 72 or 22 C. Monday, a chance of showers, thunderstorms possible, partly sunny, a high near 77 or 25 C. Tuesday, showers likely, possible thunderstorms, mostly cloudy, a high near 72 or 22 C. Wednesday, a chance of showers, partly sunny, a high near 75, that's 24 degrees Celsius. Okay.

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for tonight, a chance of showers and thunderstorms early, then a slight chance of showers, mostly cloudy skies, a low around 50 or 10 Celsius. Saturday, a chance of showers, mostly cloudy, a high near 66 or 19 C. Sunday, a slight chance of showers with a slight chance of thunderstorms in the afternoon, partly sunny, a high near 72 or 22 C. Monday, a chance of showers, thunderstorms possible, partly sunny, a high near 77 or 25 C. Tuesday, showers likely, possible thunderstorms, mostly cloudy, a high near 72 or 22 C. Wednesday, a chance of showers, partly sunny, a high near 75, that's 24 degrees Celsius. Okay.

0: News this hour from Town Hall. I'm Jason Walker. White House says Vice President J.D. Vance delaying his trip to Switzerland to lead nuclear negotiations with Iran. Postponement follows reports from Iran is delaying its delegation due to Israel's military actions in Lebanon. Secretary of Defense Pete Hegseth lashing out at NATO.
1: Defense Secretary Pete Hegseth has criticized NATO allies for not taking more responsibility for their own security. The Pentagon chief announced a six-month Pentagon review of American forces in Europe to ensure NATO moves towards Europe, leading its own. Shameful that European allies denied U.S. forces access to bases for attacks on Iran. He emphasized the need for a new upgraded NATO, which he called NATO 3.0.
2: NATO 3.0 is post-Cold War recognition that it needs to go back to a real hardline military alliance.
1: I'm Karen Shamas.
0: The vice president says things about to get a lot better for American motorists.
3: I think the president's peace plan is already bearing real fruits for the American people.
4: Vice President J.D. Vance at the podium in the White House briefing room telling reporters Americans who drive are going to be paying less at the pump now that the president signed the Memorandum of Understanding with Iran.
3: 12.5 million barrels of oil went through the Strait of Hormuz. That is a high since the beginning of the conflict. Oil prices are down nearly at their level from the pre-war conflict. Gas prices dropped below $4 a gallon for the first time since the conflict.
4: Laura Winters reporting.
0: Wall Street Thursday, S&P 500 rose 80 points on the day. Dow Jones Industrial Average climbed 72 points, and the NASDAQ Composite surged 496 points. More on these stories, townhall.com.
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1: Ukraine hitting a major Moscow oil refinery the second time in a week. Kremlin says it's one of Ukraine's biggest drone attacks since Russia started the war some 5 years ago. In the meantime, the Russian Defense Ministry claims its air defense has shot down more than 500 Ukrainian drones overnight. Well, the number of Americans applying for jobless aid fell last week as the Trump administration continues to bring the nation's economy under control. Applications for unemployment benefits in the week ending June 13th dropped by 4,000 to 226,000. Federal regulators have ordered regional grid operators to help large energy users connect more quickly to the nation's aging electric transmission system. They're saying it is a step needed to accommodate surging demand from power-hungry AI data centers. Breaking news and analysis, townhall.com. Trump administration buying back more offshore wind leases. Here's Ben Thomas.
2: It's not going to be wind.
3: President Trump's made his disdain for wind energy plain, and his administration's now spent nearly $2.6 billion in an effort to discourage its expansion in favor of fossil fuels. The latest came Wednesday when it bought back leases for four more offshore wind projects. Chicago-based Invenergy agreed to end them in exchange for reimbursements of fees totaling $765 million. It had already canceled the largest of the four off New Jersey's coast in November. The others are off the coasts of Maine and California. The company plans to invest the money in natural gas and geothermal ventures. I'm Ben Thomas.
1: Well, the Department of Education is taking off. It is reducing interest rates for federal student loans, describing it as part of a plan to help those who are studying. More on these stories, townhall.com.
4: For tonight, a chance of showers and thunderstorms early, then a slight chance of showers, mostly cloudy skies, a low around 50 or 10 Celsius. Saturday, a chance of showers, mostly cloudy, a high near 66 or 19 C. Sunday, slight chance of showers with a slight chance of thunderstorms in the afternoon, partly sunny, a high near 72 or 22 C. Monday, a chance of showers, thunderstorms possible, partly sunny, a high near 77 or 25 C. Tuesday, showers likely, possible thunderstorms, mostly cloudy, a high near 72 or 22 C. Wednesday, a chance of showers, partly sunny, a high near 75, that's 24 degrees Celsius. Okay.

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0: News this hour from Town Hall. I'm Jason Walker. White House says Vice President J.D. Vance delaying that trip to Switzerland to lead a new round of negotiations with Iran over its nuke program. Correspondent Ken Lorman reports the team led by the Vice President had been ready to leave, but postponing, citing difficult logistics for negotiations.
1: The announcement followed a report by a pan-Arab satellite channel that is politically allied with the Iranian-backed Lebanese terrorist group Hezbollah that Iran was delaying sending its delegation to Switzerland over Israel's ongoing military campaign in Lebanon. Earlier, Vice President Vance defended the deal, saying Iran must comply with U.S. demands if it wants concessions, saying, as they dial up their good behavior, we can dial up economic relief. He continued, if they dial down their good behavior, we can turn it off. Ken Lorman reporting.
0: Meanwhile, the vice president, speaking for the administration earlier in the day, praising the deal reached with Iran. Vance says the memorandum of understanding with Iran already having an impact.
2: On the military side, the Iranians for the second night in a row did not shoot at any ships in the Strait of Hormuz. So far, they are honoring their end of the commitment. And on the blockade, CENTCOM has allowed north of a dozen ships to go through our naval blockade, and so we're also honoring our end of the early part of the agreement.
0: And he says the friendly nations in the Gulf region have responded very well.
2: The Gulf Coast Coalition loves this deal because they think that it makes Iran weaker. They hated the Obama deal because they thought that it made Iran stronger. They know more about this, and they have more to lose than anybody, including the United States of America, so I trust their judgment.
0: Strong day on Wall Street Thursday. The Dow was up more than 300 points. Wall Street will be closed Friday. More on these stories, townhall.com.
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0: Bloodshed in mid-America as soccer fans made their way to World Cup action. Suspect is described as armed and extremely dangerous around the Kansas City area in a series of shootings. Here's Jennifer King with the story.
5: Police in the Kansas City area are searching for a 22-year-old suspect, Oscar Sanchez Munoz, after five shootings Tuesday night. One victim was found dead in their car after an apparent accident. Three adults and one teen were wounded. Kansas City Police Chief Stacy Graves.
6: And we want to make sure that he's taken into custody as soon as possible.
5: Police say an Uber driver taking fans to Arrowhead Stadium for the Argentina-Algeria World Cup match was among those injured. Two passengers told the outlet La Nacion that someone in a car came alongside their Uber and fired two shots. They thought the sound was a car tire popping until they saw the driver had been hit in the leg. Three of the shootings were along Interstates 70 and 670. I'm Jennifer King.
0: Well, breaking news and analysis at townhall.com. Finding a summer job, well, that may be the hardest job of all for many teenagers in America. Here's Rich Thomason.
7: Federal data shows the share of 16 to 19-year-olds with jobs has fallen from roughly half in the late 70s to about 3 in 10 today. Teens across the country say they have submitted dozens of applications for restaurant, retail, and other entry-level jobs, often without getting an interview. Labor experts say fewer entry-level jobs, leaner staffing, and competition from more experienced workers are making it tougher for young people to get a foot in the door. Rich Thomason reporting.
0: Well, meanwhile, the Department of Education reducing interest rates for federal student loans. Spokesman describes that as part of a plan now to make higher education even more affordable in the future. More on these stories.
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And then a band of demons joined in and it sounded something like this.

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3: News this hour from Town Hall. I'm Jason Walker. Lebanon state-run news agency says at least 16 people killed in Israeli airstrikes overnight. Israeli military does say it struck the southern part of Lebanon in intense fighting. In the meantime, Vice President J.D. Vance now delaying a trip to Switzerland to lead the nuclear snag with Iran. That postponement follows reports that Iran is delaying its delegation due to Israel's military actions in Lebanon. Vice President issued a notable warning to Israeli officials.
4: That memorandum of understanding between the U.S. and Iran really calls for an end to the hostilities in Lebanon. However, when the Vice President got asked this question, particularly about the internal frustrations that the Israeli Prime Minister had been voicing in private, he gave a pretty stark warning. It really caught my attention and caught the attention of others in the room. He pointed out that President Trump remains the only head of state in the world that is sympathetic to Israel right now, and basically saying to Israel, the U.S. is your only friend in the world at this moment.
3: That is correspondent Soon Ming Kim. Secretary of War Pete Hegseth announcing a six-month Pentagon review of American forces in Europe. Correspondent Ken Lorman reports the review's outcome will depend on how quickly European allies take responsibility for their own security.
5: Hegseth is criticizing NATO allies for not providing access to bases for U.S. forces to launch attacks on Iran. He also accuses Europe of prioritizing gender equity and climate change over defense. The review could impact NATO's collective security guarantee, but U.S. nuclear weapons will remain in Europe.
3: And NATO's Secretary General has noted a significant increase in defense spending. More on these stories, townhall.com.
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7: For the first time since March, gas prices have fallen on average to below $4 a gallon. AAA's Thursday national average for a gallon of regular, $3.99. Down a couple of cents from Wednesday, about 50 cents lower than a month ago. The decline comes on the heels of President Trump and his Iranian counterpart signing that memorandum of understanding. Prices still vary from state to state. California's average, $5.64. In South Carolina, it's $3.58. Rich Thomason reporting.
3: Well, the number of Americans applying for jobless aid fell last week as the Trump administration continues to bring the nation's economy well under control, despite what the Democrats may say. Applications for unemployment bennies in the week ending June 13th dropped by 4,000 to 226,000. Breaking news and analysis, townhall.com. Trump administration buying back more offshore wind leases.
8: It's not going to be wind.
9: President Trump's made his disdain for wind energy plain, and his administration's now spent nearly $2.6 billion in an effort to discourage its expansion in favor of fossil fuels. The latest came Wednesday when it bought back leases for four more offshore wind projects. Chicago-based Invenergy agreed to end them in exchange for reimbursements of fees totaling $765 million. It had already canceled the largest of the four off New Jersey's coast in November. The others are off the coasts of Maine and California. The company plans to invest the money in natural gas and geothermal ventures. I'm Ben Thomas.
3: Wall Street Thursday, S&P 500 up 80 points on the day. The Dow gained 72. U.S. markets will be closed Friday for Juneteenth. More on these stories, Town Hall.
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2: With SRN News, I'm Jason Walker, Town Hall. This is not what the White House wanted to see this early morning. Lebanon state-run news agency says at least 16 people killed in an Israeli raid, and the Israeli military now says four of its soldiers have been shot and killed. One of them was a high-ranking officer. Meanwhile, the White House says Vice President J.D. Vance delaying, of course, that trip to Switzerland. Correspondent Ken Lorman.
3: The announcement followed a report by a pan-Arab satellite channel that is politically allied with the Iranian-backed Lebanese terrorist group Hezbollah that Iran was delaying sending its delegation to Switzerland over Israel's ongoing military campaign in Lebanon. Earlier, Vice President Vance defended the deal, saying Iran must comply with U.S. demands if it wants concessions, saying, as they dial up their good behavior, we can dial up economic relief. He continued, if they dial down their good behavior, we can turn it off. Ken Lorman reporting.
2: Well, Secretary of War Pete Hegseth lashing out at NATO allies and announced a review of U.S. forces in Europe. Here's Karen Chamis.
4: Defense Secretary Pete Hegseth has criticized NATO allies for not taking more responsibility for their own security. The Pentagon chief announced a six-month Pentagon review of American forces in Europe to ensure NATO moves towards Europe leading its own defense. Speaking in Brussels on Thursday, Hegseth called it shameful that European allies denied U.S. forces access to bases for attacks on Iran. He emphasized the need for a new upgraded NATO, which he called NATO 3.0.
5: NATO 3.0 is post-Cold War recognition that it needs to go back to a real hardline military alliance.
4: I'm Karen Chamas.
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6: Parents and grandparents, turn on any streaming platform, open a textbook, or scroll through social media, and you'll hear the same message repeated over and over. 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
2: Bloodshed in mid-America as soccer fans made their way to some World Cup action. Suspect described as armed and very dangerous following a series of shootings as fans were on their way. More on the story from correspondent Jennifer King.
7: Police in the Kansas City area are searching for a 22-year-old suspect, Oscar Sanchez Munoz, after five shootings Tuesday night. One victim was found dead in their car after an apparent accident. Three adults and one teen were wounded. Kansas City Police Chief Stacy Graves.
8: And we want to make sure that he's taken into custody as soon as possible.
7: Police say an Uber driver taking fans to Arrowhead Stadium for the Argentina-Algeria World Cup match was among those injured. Two passengers told the outlet La Nación that someone in a car came alongside their Uber and fired two shots. They thought the sound was a car tire popping until they saw the driver had been hit in the leg. Three of the shootings were along Interstates 70 and 670. I'm Jennifer King.
2: Breaking news and analysis, townhall.com. Finding a summer job proving to be the hardest job of all for many American teenagers.
9: Federal data shows the share of 16 to 19-year-olds with jobs has fallen from roughly half in the late 70s to about 3 in 10 today. Teens across the country say they have submitted dozens of applications for restaurant, retail, and other entry-level jobs, often without getting an interview. Labor experts say fewer entry-level jobs, leaner staffing, and competition from more experienced workers are making it tougher for young people to get a foot in the door. Rich Thomason reporting.
2: Department of Education reducing interest rates for federal student loans, describing it as part of a plan to make higher education more affordable. With growing numbers of borrowers in default, the Trump administration It's the temporary 1% reduction in student loan interest rates to help those struggling with repayment. More on these stories, townhall.com.
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Congratulations, graduates. 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

Congratulations to the class of 2026 from Sloat's Machining and Fabrication, and especially Sarah Howe and Leah Swallow. There is nothing like family as we celebrate our 31st anniversary this June. We reflect on the hard work and memories that got us to this point. We wish you all good luck as you begin your journey into adulthood.

0: news this hour from Town Hall. I'm Jason Walker. Israeli military hitting targets throughout southern Lebanon overnight as Hezbollah reports intense fighting in the region. Lebanon says at least 18 people killed in the Israeli airstrikes and in ground combat. Four Israeli soldiers have been killed, including a high-ranking officer. Well, Vice President J.D. Vance had been set to fly to Switzerland for the talks with Iranian officials. That trip, of course, now has been abruptly scratched. The White House says, quote, "The logistics of these negotiations have never been simple nor predictable." Police have charged a third suspect in that arson attack on a Melbourne synagogue allegedly directed by Iran. Police say a 20-year-old man, one of three masked offenders who broke into the Adas Israel synagogue, doused the interior with a flammable liquid and then set it on fire. That in December of 2024, one worshiper sustained minor injuries. Well, the top college football executives in the business have gathered to hash out details about what most have been hoping they would do, and that's to talk about the next playoff expansion in the industry. More on the story from correspondent Gethin Coolbaugh.
1: Rich Clark, the executive director of the college football playoff, said the meetings between commissioners and a few others were, quote, "very healthy," end quote, but didn't lead to anything concrete. They will keep studying the impact that expanding the playoff from 12 to 16 or 24 teams could have on venues, the schedule, and the future of now imperiled conference title games. Another meeting is slated for September. I'm Gethin Coolbaugh.
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0: U.S. health advisors now looking into and starting debate on a new kind of flu vaccine. Here's correspondent Bernie Bennett with the story.
3: The new shot is made with the same mRNA technology that was key to ending the COVID-19 pandemic. Moderna is seeking Food and Drug Administration approval for Emflaziva as an option for people 50 and older. The FDA advisory panel is meeting Thursday to consider it. There are already numerous types of flu vaccines to choose from, but experts say adding a faster-to-manufacture mRNA option could be useful. FDA's advisors are being asked if there's enough evidence for a shot in both 50 to 64-year-olds and those 65 and older. Bernie Bennett, Washington.
0: Well, a federal judge has extended his block on the enforcement of a law in Ohio. That law would require youngsters under 16 to get parental consent to use social media apps. Breaking news and analysis, townhall.com. In New York City, attorneys for Luigi Mangione reversing course on plans to use a psychiatric defense in the United Healthcare murder trial.
4: Mangione has pled not guilty to the 2024 shooting of United Healthcare CEO Brian Thompson. The switch comes just a day after his lawyers told Judge Gregory Caro they plan to argue the 28-year-old was suffering from extreme emotional disturbance at the time. The defense lawyers were facing a Thursday deadline to provide prosecutors with information to support the emotional disturbance claim. That defense is not the same as not guilty by reason of insanity, but if jurors had accepted it, it could have led to less time in prison. Mangione's state trial is scheduled to start September 8th. I'm Jennifer King.
0: Death of a teenager in New York Central Park intensifying calls to ban horse-drawn carriages. The accident Wednesday when a horse bolted from its driver. An 18-year-old fell out of the carriage. More on these stories, Town Hall.

Good Friday morning, Northern Maine and Western New Brunswick. Welcome into your Friday morning drive program with Fireman Fred. We're here on Classic Country 94.7 KXFM. I'm coming to you from North Myrtle Beach in South Carolina, about 90 degrees here. Looks like we only got about 70 degrees up home where you're listening to me from. And we're starting out the day at about 50 degrees. Looks like showers in the forecast all the way into sometime next week. I'll let you know more here in a bit. Has some news, sports, history of country music for today. That and a whole lot more right here on your finally Friday Fireman Fred Show. Welcome aboard.

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For today, chance of showers, and tonight as well, high 74, low of 51. For tomorrow, chance of showers, high of 60.

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Kind of a national news story, but it certainly affects us. U.S. gas prices fell below $4 a gallon on average yesterday, but just barely. It's the first time since March that the average cost of a regular gallon has been that low. Prices fell overnight after President Donald Trump signed an agreement with Iran that calls for Tehran to dilute its stockpile of highly enriched uranium and waives U.S.-backed sanctions to the country. Gas prices are at $3.99 on average in the U.S., according to AAA. But fluctuations in gas prices remain across the country. In California, gas prices are averaging $5.64 a gallon, while in South Carolina, it's about $3.58 a gallon. Well, fill them up. That's good news that it's coming down.

0: Some history of country music for today, June 19th. Now, in 1914, born on this day in Overton County, Tennessee, was Lester Flatt, bluegrass musician best known for his work with the bluegrass duo the Foggy Mountain Boys. He was also known as Flatt and Scruggs, with the banjo picker Earl Scruggs, who performed the Ballad of Jed Clampett, which was used as the theme for the television show The Beverly Hillbillies. He also released many solo and collaborative efforts and had been a member of Bill Monroe's band during the 40s. He passed away May 11th, 1979. In 1926, American country music and blues star DeFord Bailey was inducted into the Grand Ole Opry. He was one of the first performers to be introduced on Nashville radio station WSM's Grand Ole Opry, the first African-American performer to appear on the show, and the first performer to record his music in Nashville. I'll be back with more in a bit.
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3: I'm Ross Ingram. Here's what's happening in Canada. President Trump said on Wednesday he'd rather not have the Canada-US-Mexico agreement in place and offered a confusing message on the trade pact's future. We'd do better without that agreement, he told reporters in France, where he was attending the G7 summit. The Continental Trade Agreement, known in Canada as CUSMA, is up for mandatory review, but comments from the Trump administration indicates the U.S. expects to blow past a July 1st deadline. That would trigger an annual rolling review for up to a decade, at which point CUSMA would expire if it's not renewed. Canada and Mexico have both called for a 16-year extension to the agreement. CUSMA was negotiated during the first Trump administration to replace the North American Free Trade Agreement. At the time, Trump called it the best trade agreement ever. He has since described CUSMA as irrelevant and has said it may have served its purpose. Canadians who qualify could be getting some extra financial help from the federal government in the coming days and weeks, including old age security payments and Canada groceries and essential benefits, depending on the person's residency, age, income threshold, tax filing status, and other factors. Some of those benefit programs could be sent to bank accounts and mailboxes as early as next week. For almost all payment types, the Canada Revenue Agency will be sending the money directly to the bank accounts for those that qualify and have registered for direct deposit. Otherwise, payments may be mailed out to other Canadians, but could take longer. An RCMP officer based in Quebec has been charged with uttering threats online toward President Trump. According to the RCMP, 34-year-old Evanson Demarius of Saint-Jean-sur-Richelieu, Quebec, allegedly posted a video on his Snapchat account in which he made threatening comments toward President Trump. The video is allegedly posted while Demarius was employed on security operations at the G7 summit last year in Alberta. The investigation was taken over by the Special Investigations Unit. After an RCMP officer reported the video, Demarius was removed from his duties on the same day as the incident. Mounties say violent statements will not be tolerated by the force. Perpetrators may face criminal charges involving significant sentences. Those are some of the stories making news today in the Maritimes and across Canada. This is the Atlantic News Network.

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4: Born on this day was American country music singer Bobby Borchers. He charted 9 times within the top 40 of the Hot Country Songs charts, including the number 7, Cheap Perfume and Candlelight, in 1977. In 1954, I Don't Hurt Anymore by Hank Snow began a 20-week run at number 1 on the country bestseller list. Also on the chart, One by One by Red Foley and Kitty Wells began a 21-week run at number 2 on the same chart, managing a single week at number 1 later in the year. In 1956, born on this day in Noonan, Georgia, was Doug Stone, country music artist who had the 1991 U.S. country number 1 hit, In a Different Light. Stone made his acting debut in the film Gordy. 1956, born on this day in Texas, was Jim Collins, country music singer and songwriter. Between 85 and 98, he released 3 studio albums. 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

0: Breaking news this hour from Town Hall. I'm Rich Thomason. The ink was barely dry on the U.S.-Iran Memorandum of Understanding when we learned that negotiations between the two sides are being postponed. The BBC's Lise Doucette says the talks had been scheduled to start today. However,
1: only the location seems to be ready for high-level meetings today. The Swiss military and police have been patrolling the luxury Bürgenstock Hotel, set high in a mountain overlooking Lake Lucerne. A media center has been swiftly set up for the journalists who've arrived here. But yesterday's growing doubts that these talks would happen today as planned were confirmed by the statement that J.D. Vance still hadn't left Washington. A White House spokesman said the logistics have never been simple or predictable. What wasn't said, the politics are too. The first hint of trouble was a report in Lebanese media linked to the Iran-backed Hezbollah that talks were suspended because of continuing Israeli airstrikes. Iran has always insisted that Lebanon is part of this ceasefire, which Israel hasn't accepted.
0: And Israel's military says its forces did strike targets across southern Lebanon overnight. Some Republican lawmakers, including some of the president's allies, are raising concerns about the Iran agreement. Some of them suggest that Tehran, based on its past behavior, simply cannot be trusted. What's left of Tropical Storm Arthur is swamping parts of the Gulf Coast, bringing flooding rains and high winds. There are flash flood and tornado warnings, along with damaged buildings, downed trees, and downed power lines. No action on Wall Street today. The stock market is closed in observance of the Juneteenth federal holiday. The benchmarks wrapped up yesterday with gains. The NASDAQ was up close to 2%. The Dow reopens Monday at 51,564. More on these stories at townhall.com.
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0: Attorneys for Luigi Mangione are doing an about-face, abandoning their previously announced plans to rely on a psychiatric defense of their client.
3: Mangione has pled not guilty to the 2024 shooting of UnitedHealthcare CEO Brian Thompson. The switch comes just a day after his lawyers told Judge Gregory Caro they plan to argue the 28-year-old was suffering from extreme emotional disturbance at the time. The defense lawyers were facing a Thursday deadline to provide prosecutors with information to support the emotional disturbance claim. That defense is not the same as not guilty by reason of insanity, but if jurors had accepted it, it could have led to less time in prison. Mangione's state trial is scheduled to start September 8th. I'm Jennifer King.
0: British Prime Minister Keir Starmer is pledging to fight any attempt by rival Andy Burnham to oust him from office. Starmer says he'll run in any leadership contest if one is triggered. Burnham has won a seat in Parliament. His victory speech leaves no doubt he wants to lead the country. News and analysis, townhall.com. Australian police have charged another suspect in a 2024 arson attack on a synagogue that was allegedly directed by Iran. The 20-year-old man is one of three suspects accused in the attack. It injured one person and extensively damaged the house of worship. Well, it's a tale of the play-by-play announcer not quite ready for prime time.
4: Turkish state broadcaster TRT has removed a broadcaster from its World Cup roster after he mixed up the Iran and New Zealand teams. TRT says Mirata Cream Semen will not continue to comment on the matches during the tournament. Turkish media says he confused Iran's attacks with New Zealand's moves during the opening minutes of the broadcast. Teams battled to a 2-2 draw Monday night. A spokesman calls the mistake unacceptable. Jason Walker reporting.
0: Townhall.com.

In 1976, Marty Robbins reached number one on the country charts with El Paso City. Robbins wrote the song while flying over El Paso, Texas, and became his 15th number one on the country singles chart and his first since My Woman, My Woman, My Wife 6 years earlier. In 1980, Boxcar Willie made his Grand Ole Opry debut. Boxcar Willie was originally a character in a ballad he wrote, but he later adopted it as his own stage name. In 1997, American country music singer Bobby Helms died of an emphysema at his home in Martinsville, Indiana. He was 63. He was best known for the 1957 hit Jingle Bell Rock, along with his first number one single in 1957, titled Fraulein. And later that year, he released My Special Angel, which also hit number one. In 2001, Lone Star released their fourth album, I'm Already There. Serving as singles from this album were the title track, Not a Day Goes By, and With Me, as well as Unusually Unusual. 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

0: Alabama. 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

0: In 2006, Gretchen Wilson and Josh Grayson performed for President George W. Bush, along with 6,000 guests, at the President's Dinner at the Washington Convention Center. In 2006, Taylor Swift released her debut single, Tim McGraw, the lead single from her self-titled debut album. In 2007, Brad Paisley released his fifth studio album, Fifth Gear, which became his third number one on the charts. Singles from that include Ticks, Online, Letters to Me, and I'm Still a Guy. In 2008, Loretta Lynn joined the Songwriters Hall of Fame at a ceremony in the Marriott Marquis Hotel in New York City. Anne Murray also received the Hitmaker Award. And in 2013, Otis Dewey Whitman Jr., who became known professionally as Slim Whitman, that is, died at the age of 90. He had many songs, including the 1955 single Rosemary. Classic Country, 94.7 Kix FM.
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From the Canadian Press, a 4.4 magnitude earthquake struck parts of Quebec and northern New Brunswick yesterday morning. There were no reports of damage, according to Earthquakes Canada. Michelle Soucy, mayor of Campbellton, was working in his office on the third floor of Town Hall when the earthquake struck. People thought a car had hit the building at first, he said. All of the employees came out of the offices and said, "Oh my God, what just happened?" Everyone was fine. They didn't see anything out of the ordinary. It was quick, in a fraction of a second. Earthquakes are not something people in this region see a lot, Soucy added. Still, he said the staff had a conveniently timed meeting the day before to review what their plan was in case of an emergency such as this. Fireman Fred, Classic Country, 94.7 Kicks FM.

0: Some famous people birthdays for today, June 19th. Tommy Lee, 41, reality star. Atticus Schaefer, 27, he's a TV actor. Boris Johnson, a world leader, he is 61. Micah Nelson, TikTok star, 22. Courtney Miller, YouTube star, is 30. Looking at down through my list, trying to see somebody that I actually know, and I know not too many of them. Ann Wilson from Heart, rock singer, of course, 75. And Paula Abdul, pop singer, everybody knows her, 63 years old. Jordan Poole, NBA basketball player, 26. Looking down through the rest of my names, I don't really see anybody else that I know. But if it's your birthday, happy birthday to you from all of us here at Classic Country 94.7 Kicks FM.
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6: I'm Ross Ingram. Here's what's happening in Canada. President Trump said on Wednesday he'd rather not have the Canada-US-Mexico agreement in place and offered a confusing message on the trade pact's future. We do better without that agreement, he told reporters in France, where he was attending the G7 summit. The Continental Trade Agreement, known in Canada as CUSMA, is up for mandatory review, but comments from the Trump administration indicates the U.S. expects to blow past a July 1st deadline. That would trigger an annual rolling review for up to a decade, at which point CUSMA would expire if it's not renewed. Canada and Mexico have both called for a 16-year extension to the agreement. CUSMA was negotiated during the first Trump administration to replace the North American Free Trade Agreement. At the time, Trump called it the best trade agreement ever. He has since described CUSMA as irrelevant and has said it may have served its purpose. Canadians who qualify could be getting some extra financial help from the federal government in the coming days and weeks, including old age security payments and Canada groceries and essential benefits, depending on the person's residency, age, income threshold, tax filing status, and other factors. Some of those benefit programs could be sent to bank accounts and mailboxes as early as next week. For almost all payment types, the Canada Revenue Agency will be sending the money directly to the bank accounts for those that qualify and have registered for direct deposit. Otherwise, payments may be mailed out to other Canadians, but could take longer. An RCMP officer based in Quebec has been charged with uttering threats online toward President Trump. According to the RCMP, 34-year-old Evanson Demarius of Saint-Jean-sur-Richelieu, Quebec, allegedly posted a video on his Snapchat account in which he made threatening comments toward President Trump. The video is allegedly posted while Demarius was employed on security operations at the G7 summit last year in Alberta.
7: The investigation was taken over by the Special Investigations Unit. After an RCMP officer reported the video, Demarius was removed from his duties on the same day as the incident. Mounties say violent statements will not be tolerated by the force. Perpetrators may face criminal charges involving significant sentences.
6: Those are some of the stories making news today in the Maritimes and across Canada. This is the Atlantic News Network.

0: Ken sent this along for me to let you know about Midnight Madness 2026. 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
4: I'm Ross Ingram. Here's what's happening in Canada. President Trump said on Wednesday he'd rather not have the Canada-US-Mexico agreement in place and offered a confusing message on the trade pact's future. We'd do better without that agreement, he told reporters in France, where he was attending the G7 summit. The Continental Trade Agreement, known in Canada as CUSMA, is up for mandatory review, but comments from the Trump administration indicates the U.S. expects to blow past a July 1st deadline. That would trigger an annual rolling review for up to a decade, at which point CUSMA would expire if it's not renewed. Canada and Mexico have both called for a 16-year extension to the agreement. CUSMA was negotiated during the first Trump administration to replace the North American Free Trade Agreement. At the time, Trump called it the best trade agreement ever. He has since described CUSMA as irrelevant and has said it may have served its purpose. Canadians who qualify could be getting some extra financial help from the federal government in the coming days and weeks, including old age security payments and Canada groceries and essential benefits, depending on the person's residency, age, income threshold, tax filing status, and other factors. Some of those benefit programs could be sent to bank accounts and mailboxes as early as next week. For almost all payment types, the Canada Revenue Agency will be sending the money directly to the bank accounts for those that qualify and have registered for direct deposit. Otherwise, payments may be mailed out to other Canadians, but could take longer. An RCMP officer based in Quebec has been charged with uttering threats online toward President Trump. According to the RCMP, 34-year-old Evanson Demarius of Saint-Jean-sur-Richelieu, Quebec, allegedly posted a video on his Snapchat account in which he made threatening comments toward President Trump. The video was allegedly posted while Demarius was employed on security operations at the G7 summit last year in Alberta. The investigation was taken over by the Special Investigations Unit. After an RCMP officer reported the video, Demarius was removed from his duties on the same day as the incident. Mounties say violent statements will not be tolerated by the force. Perpetrators may face criminal charges involving significant sentences. Those are some of the stories making news today in the Maritimes and across Canada. This is the Atlantic News Network.

0: That's just about going to do it for me for your Friday Fireman Fred show. We'll be leaving here today, heading up to North Carolina out of South Carolina. We're heading to North Carolina, Wilmington, and catch the plane up to Boston, and then hopefully the plane into Presque Isle for tomorrow night. If all goes well and all the planes are on time, we should be back in the county almost Sunday morning, actually, so that's going to be cool. But it's been a great vacation for Karen and I, and we got to visit with her sister and her mother, which she doesn't get a whole lot of chance because of where they live down here and we live up there. But it's been a great vacation, so have a fantastic rest of your Friday and a safe and a wonderful weekend. And hopefully we can all gather around again on Monday morning right here on the Fireman Fred Show, Classic Country, 94.7 Kix FM. Thank you for listening, and be kind to one another, please.
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0: As I'd like to introduce you to the next superstar. 20 years from now, he's going to be so ashamed of what he has done on this record that he's probably going to sue me. And he and all of his friends are going to be sitting around stone. He said, look what the old man made me do. Let's give a big round of applause to Bobby Bear Jr.
1: Daddy, what if the sun stopped shining? 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
1: 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He's proud of each and every one of you, but especially of his son, Daniel. 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
2: Scattered showers and thunderstorms expected for the day today, becoming more widespread at times. Partly sunny skies, a high near 74 or 23 Celsius. For tonight, a chance of showers and thunderstorms early, then a slight chance of showers, mostly cloudy skies, a low around 50 or 10 Celsius. Saturday, a chance of showers, mostly cloudy, a high near 66 or 19 C. Sunday, a slight chance of showers with a slight chance of thunderstorms in the afternoon, partly sunny, a high near 72 or 22 C. Monday, a chance of showers, thunderstorms possible, partly sunny, a high near 77 or 25 C. Tuesday, showers likely, possible thunderstorms, mostly cloudy, a high near 72 or 22 C. Wednesday, a chance of showers, partly sunny, a high near 75, that's 24 degrees Celsius. Okay.

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0: Breaking news this hour from Town Hall. Amit Thomason. Logistical issues given as the reason that Vice President Vance is putting off his trip to Switzerland to lead negotiations with Iran over its nuclear program. Vance had been scheduled to leave today.
1: The announcement followed a report by a Pan-Arab satellite channel that is politically allied with the Iranian-backed Lebanese terrorist group Hezbollah that Iran was delaying sending its delegation to Switzerland over Israel's ongoing military campaign in Lebanon. Earlier, Vice President Vance defended the deal, saying Iran must comply with U.S. demands if it wants concessions, saying as they dial up their good behavior, we can dial up economic relief. He continued, if they dial down their good behavior, we can turn it off. Ken Lorman reports.
0: Israel's military struck targets in southern and eastern Lebanon overnight. Hezbollah reports intense fighting. Lebanon's health ministry says at least 21 people have been killed. Israel says four of its soldiers were killed. The remains of Tropical Storm Arthur wreaking havoc on the Gulf Coast. Heavy rain sparking flash flood and tornado warnings. National Weather Service forecaster David Roth says the waterlogged region can expect even more rain in the immediate future.
2: Heavy rain just continues even in its wake. For portions of Mississippi and Alabama for at least three more days.
0: Reports of trees and power lines down, buildings damaged or destroyed. The American military continues striking alleged drug-running boats in the eastern Pacific. Another vessel has been hit. At least three alleged narco-terrorists on board were killed. At least 211 people have died since the drug-fighting operation was launched some 9 months ago. Wall Street is closed today. The market's closed in observance of the federal Juneteenth federal holiday. Townhall.com.
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0: Russia's military continues throwing everything it has at Ukraine.
4: Overnight, Russia carried out strikes with guided aerial bombs on Kharkiv and nearby districts. According to Ukraine's State Emergency Service, 10 people, including 4 children, were injured. One of the strikes damaged a warehouse, igniting a large-scale fire that firefighters were still battling into Friday. The attack also damaged up to 40 private residential buildings and vehicles. While in the central Dnipropetrovsk region, Russian artillery and drone attacks hit 3 districts. An 8-year-old girl was killed in Pavlovrad, and a 49-year-old woman was hospitalized with injuries. Then in the southern city of Kherson, a Russian drone struck a passenger minibus, wounding 5. On Thursday, Ukraine had hit a Moscow oil refinery in a major drone attack as Kyiv presses its strikes on Russia's energy infrastructure. Fuel supplies there appear to be under strain. I'm Charles Tillidesma.
0: News and analysis, townhall.com. To everything, there is a season. For one ancient oak said to have sheltered Robin Hood, the season of life has passed.
5: Here's Robin Hood's tree, the major oak at Edwinstone. It's been well looked after and surprisingly still lives in excellent shape in Sherwood Forest.
6: A report by British Movietone from more than half a century ago. But now that 1,200-year-old major oak is believed to have died.
7: They go into drought stress, so even a healthy tree would be feeling the pressures of those long, prolonged periods of dry.
6: Chloe Ryder with the Royal Society for the Protection of Bird. The flocks of human visitors to Sherwood Forest have compressed the soil around the Robin Hood tree, hindering rain from reaching its roots. And this spring, its gnarled limbs and sprawling canopy failed to sprout leaves. However, it will remain a natural monument and support the forest's ecosystem. I'm Ben Thomas.
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8: Kiss FM. scattered showers and thunderstorms expected for the day today, becoming more widespread at times. Partly sunny skies, a high near 74 or 23 Celsius. For tonight, a chance of showers and thunderstorms early, then a slight chance of showers, mostly cloudy skies, a low around 50 or 10 Celsius. Saturday, a chance of showers, mostly cloudy, a high near 66 or 19 C. Sunday, a slight chance of showers with a slight chance of thunderstorms in the afternoon, partly sunny, a high near 72 or 22 C. Monday, a chance of showers, thunderstorms possible, partly sunny, a high near 77 or 25 C. Tuesday, showers likely, possible thunderstorms, mostly cloudy, a high near 72 or 22 C. Wednesday, a chance of showers, partly sunny, a high near 75, that's 24 degrees Celsius. Okay.

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0: Okay, here's another boxing announcement. This one is a fundraiser for the Crane Train. That's Les Crane. Any of you folks around the Bath area probably know well who Les is. He's doing really well with his boxing career, and his mom, Angel, is going to be having a fundraiser on June 20th in Bath at the Ultramar. It's going to be burgers and hot dogs, and you can have an option to make that a salad plate if you want. And if I know Angel, there's going to be plenty of food there. She's one wicked good cook. So come on out and show your support. That's on June 20th at the Ultramar. There is going to be a 50-50 board, so you can get information on that. You can go to Angel or Crane Angel. It's the way it is on Facebook. Check that out and support this young man. He's off to Halifax June 27th, and he's doing pretty darn good. So to support a local kid, this is what you can do. You can go to this event at the Ultramar in Bath on June 20th.
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0: Well, lots of people have been asking, and I know you're anxious. When is the Bridgewater going to have their inside, outside, or indoors, outdoors, whatever they call it, music in Bridgewater at the old Oddfellows Hall? Well, right now, the latest word I have, it looks like it's going to be July 2nd. If anything changes, you'll hear it right here first on the Dixie Lee Show, because I go when they start prancing and dancing down there. I'm down there prancing and dancing.
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4: Scattered showers and thunderstorms expected for the day today, becoming more widespread at times. Partly sunny skies, a high near 74 or 23 Celsius. For tonight, a chance of showers and thunderstorms early, then a slight chance of showers, mostly cloudy skies, a low around 50 or 10 Celsius. Saturday, a chance of showers, mostly cloudy, a high near 66 or 19 C. Sunday, a slight chance of showers with a slight chance of thunderstorms in the afternoon, partly sunny, a high near 72 or 22 C. Monday, a chance of showers, thunderstorms possible, partly sunny, a high near 77 or 25 C. Tuesday, showers likely, possible thunderstorms, mostly cloudy, a high near 72 or 22 C. Wednesday, a chance of showers, partly sunny, a high near 75, that's 24 degrees Celsius. Okay.

0: Man alive, I don't know about y'all, but this is about the strangest weather I have ever seen in my life. I put shorts on yesterday and went to town and thought, I gotta go home, put my long johns on underneath these shorts, because if I'm gonna prance around in shorts, I better have my long johns on. Don't put the long johns away, don't put the flannel pajamas away, because you never know when you're gonna need them. One day it's about 110, the next day it seems like it's 40 below and raining. This is the weirdest weather I have ever seen in my life.
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2: Breaking news this hour from Town Hall. I'm Rich Thomason. Israel and Hezbollah have reportedly agreed to renew their Lebanon ceasefire after fighting postponed U.S.-Iran talks in Switzerland. That's according to the AP, citing several officials. The BBC's Lise Doucette says the talks, led by Vice President Vance of the U.S., had been scheduled to start today.
3: Only the location seems to be ready for high-level meetings today. The Swiss military and police have been patrolling the luxury Bürgenstock Hotel, set high in a mountain overlooking Lake Lucerne. A media center has been swiftly set up for the journalists who've arrived here. But yesterday's growing doubts that these talks would happen today as planned were confirmed by the statement that J.D. Vance still hadn't left Washington. A White House spokesman said the logistics have never been simple or predictable. What wasn't said was politics are too. The first hint of trouble was a report in Lebanese media linked to the Iran-backed Hezbollah that talks were suspended because of continuing Israeli airstrikes. Iran has always insisted that Lebanon is part of this ceasefire, which Israel hasn't accepted.
2: Some Republican lawmakers, and that includes some of President Trump's allies, are raising concerns about the Iran deal, some of them suggesting that Tehran, based on its past record, simply cannot be trusted. What's left of Tropical Storm Arthur is swamping parts of the Gulf Coast. It's bringing flooding rains along with high winds. There are flash flood and tornado warnings posted, along with damaged buildings, downed trees, and power lines. No trading today on Wall Street. The U.S. financial markets are closed today in observance of the Juneteenth federal holiday. Wall Street's benchmarks closed yesterday with gains. The NASDAQ Composite Index was up close to 2%. More on these stories at townhall.com.
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2: A controversial college athletics bill advances in Congress.
5: A bipartisan bill top lawmakers and athletic leaders have described as the best chance to stabilize college sports has cleared a major hurdle in the Senate. The Senate Commerce Committee voted 19-9 to advance the bill Thursday. The Protect College Sports Act would regulate athlete payments, limit players to one unrestricted transfer, and stop coaches from changing jobs during a season. The bill has support from several athletic conferences and the NFL, the NFL Players Association, and the U.S. Olympic and Paralympic Committee. The SEC and Big Ten have not endorsed it. I'm Geffen Coolball.
2: British Prime Minister Keir Starmer is pledging to fight any attempt by rival Andy Burnham to oust him from office. Starmer says he's not going to walk away and will run in a leadership contest if one is triggered. Burnham has won a seat in Parliament, making clear he would like to lead the country. News and analysis, townhall.com. Australian police have charged another suspect in a 2024 arson attack on a synagogue. It was allegedly directed by Iran. The 20-year-old man is one of three suspects accused in the attack. It injured one person, extensively damaged the house of worship. It is a tale of the sports play-by-play broadcaster not quite ready for prime time.
6: Turkish state broadcaster TRT has removed a broadcaster from its World Cup roster after he mixed up the Iran and New Zealand teams. TRT says Mirata Krimsemen will not continue to comment on the matches during the tournament. Turkish media says he confused Iran's attacks with New Zealand's moves during the opening minutes of the broadcast. Teams battled to a 2-2 draw Monday night. A spokesman calls the mistake unacceptable. Jason Walker reporting.
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1: Scattered showers and thunderstorms expected for the day today, becoming more widespread at times. Partly sunny skies, a high near 74 or 23 Celsius. For tonight, a chance of showers and thunderstorms early, then a slight chance of showers, mostly cloudy skies, a low around 50 or 10 Celsius. Saturday, a chance of showers, mostly cloudy, a high near 66 or 19 C. Sunday, a slight chance of showers with a slight chance of thunderstorms in the afternoon, partly sunny, a high near 72 or 22 C. Monday, a chance of showers, thunderstorms possible, partly sunny, a high near 77 or 25 C. Tuesday, showers likely, possible thunderstorms, mostly cloudy, a high near 72 or 22 C. Wednesday, a chance of showers, partly sunny, a high near 75, that's 24 degrees Celsius. Okay.

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0: Our Monticello Threads of Hope Through Stories open today and tomorrow. We're open today until 4, tomorrow until 3. We accept donations until 2 o'clock, and we got a whole pile of stuff. We got some more building materials in if y'all are interested in building something. I'm going to be there all day today and all day tomorrow. Stop by and say hey, because I've missed some of your smiling faces. So I'll see you in Monticello today and tomorrow.
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0: The 5th annual Dewey DeWitt Memorial Golf Tournament is going to be this Saturday in Holton at the Country Club. And that's for more information, call 532-2662. That's 532-2662. It's $100 a person. It's a shotgun start and two-person 18-hole scramble. So that's the Dewey DeWitt Memorial Golf Tournament this weekend. And that's the 5th annual golf tournament.
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4: Scattered showers and thunderstorms expected for the day today, becoming more widespread at times. Partly sunny skies, a high near 74 or 23 Celsius. For tonight, a chance of showers and thunderstorms early, then a slight chance of showers, mostly cloudy skies, a low around 50 or 10 Celsius. Saturday, a chance of showers, mostly cloudy, a high near 66 or 19 C. Sunday, a slight chance of showers with a slight chance of thunderstorms in the afternoon, partly sunny, a high near 72 or 22 C. Monday, a chance of showers, thunderstorms possible, partly sunny, a high near 77 or 25 C. Tuesday, showers likely, possible thunderstorms, mostly cloudy, a high near 72 or 22 C. Wednesday, a chance of showers, partly sunny, a high near 75, that's 24 degrees Celsius. Okay.

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0: It's time for the Centerville Power Polls. That's going to be June 26th and 27th, and that's Centerville Power Polls over in Centerville. If you haven't been to that, you need to check it out. It's quite the event. They've got quite the place built up over there, too. I used to live over there, and I just couldn't hardly believe it the last time I was over there and saw what kind of a situation they have for those polls. So that's going to be, it's two tracks, two nights. And that's Friday at 1 p.m. to 5 p.m., 6 p.m. to 10 p.m., and Saturday from 1 p.m. to 5 p.m., 6:30 to 10:30 p.m., June 26th and 27th. So that's in Centerville, and that's Canadian time, obviously. And let's see, that's at the Western Valley, the Western Valley Motor Plex. I guess to heck they got a big operation over there. Anyway, check that out in Centerville.
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0: Breaking news this hour from Town Hall. Amrit Thomason. There's word of a Lebanon ceasefire. Israel and Hezbollah have reportedly agreed to the truce following a night of heavy fighting that resulted in the cancellation of U.S.-Iran negotiations that had been scheduled to start today.
1: Israel's military says its forces have struck targets throughout southern Lebanon overnight as Hezbollah reported intense fighting in the area. Lebanon's state-run news agency reports at least 18 people killed in Israeli strikes. The fighting into Friday morning comes as planned talks in Switzerland between Iran and the U.S. over their efforts to reach a permanent end to the Iran war have been delayed. Israel's occupation of southern Lebanon and its continued attacks on Hezbollah have been a key issue in the talks. Israel maintains it must continue to hold territory in Lebanon and have a free hand to battle Hezbollah. I'm Charles Tulledesma.
0: Secretary of War Hegseth is urging America's European allies take a more active role in their own security. His appeal comes as the Pentagon reviews U.S. troop deployments across Europe.
2: Hegseth is criticizing NATO allies for not providing access to bases for U.S. forces to launch attacks on Iran. He also accuses Europe of prioritizing gender equity and climate change over defense. The review could impact NATO's collective security guarantee, but U.S. nuclear weapons will remain in Europe.
0: Correspondent Ken Lorman. Parts of the Gulf Coast are under flash flood warning. Southern Louisiana, Mississippi, and Alabama in the bullseye as what's left of Tropical Storm Arthur drops flooding rains and generates fierce winds. Buildings have been damaged, trees and power lines are down, and people across the southeast are being urged to keep an eye on the forecast. Things could get dicey in the next few days. Townhall.com.
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0: A British mayor wins a seat in Parliament, and in the British political system, that turns out to be a big deal.
4: This is another seismic moment in British politics, and one that could pave the way for the country getting its seventh prime minister in 10 years. Andy Burnham described his win as a potential turning point for the country and its deeply unpopular governing Labour Party. The big questions now, will Keir Starmer fight any challenge as he has promised? And if Mr. Burnham does emerge as leader, would he have any more success in dealing with Britain's economic and social challenges and turning round its gloomy mood than the last six prime ministers?
0: The BBC's Rob Watson. The U.S. military has attacked another alleged drug smuggling boat in the eastern Pacific, killing three people. The attack brings the number of people killed in such strikes to at least 211 since early September. News and analysis, townhall.com. Would you spend close to a full day on a plane? It's going to be an option if you're heading down under from England.
5: Qantas Airways plans to launch the world's longest direct flight next year, a service of up to 22 hours nonstop between London and Sydney. The Sydney-based airline on Thursday unveiled the first of its specifically modified Airbus A350-1000 jets that will regularly make the 10,573-mile journey from October next year. The flights between cities on opposite sides of the world are expected to take between 19 and 22 hours. Keith Peters reporting.
0: The World Cup has been delivering a lot of thrills, but fans have been flooding social media with complaints. They're complaining about tickets that never arrived, orders canceled at the last minute, and hours spent trying to sort out problems between FIFA's ticketing system and outside resale platforms. Townhall.com.
6: Kids FM, where scattered showers and thunderstorms expected for the day today, becoming more widespread at times. Partly sunny skies, a high near 74 or 23 Celsius. For tonight, a chance of showers and thunderstorms early, then a slight chance of showers, mostly cloudy skies, a low around 50 or 10 Celsius. Saturday, a chance of showers, mostly cloudy, a high near 66 or 19 C. Sunday, a slight chance of showers with a slight chance of thunderstorms in the afternoon, partly sunny, a high near 72 or 22 C. Monday, a chance of showers, thunderstorms possible, partly sunny, a high near 77 or 25 C. Tuesday, showers likely, possible thunderstorms, mostly cloudy, a high near 72 or 22 C. Wednesday, a chance of showers, partly sunny, a high near 75, that's 24 degrees Celsius. Okay.

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Here's Winona Judd and Girls with Guitars. That's what I was going to say. Girls with Guitars.

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0: Can you believe it? It's almost time for Midnight Madness. It's going to be the 40th Midnight Madness in Houlton. That's 40. Holy cow, they've been doing that a long time, and they have perfected it, I would say. They're going to be this is going to be in downtown on July 3rd, and they're going to celebrate two incredible milestones, a 250-year anniversary or birthday of America, and the 40th annual Midnight Madness. So this year's theme, Hats Off to America, going to be honoring our nation's 250th birthday. So there's going to be all kinds of celebrations going on. There'll be, I got a list of stuff here. We got 4 p.m. Midnight Madness begins on July the 3rd. 4 to 7 is going to be the Dustpans, and then they're going to be right in Market Square. 6 p.m., the Miracle Mile Road Race. 7 p.m., the McGill's Community Band at Monument Park. 8 to 11 is going to be the Marionettes. That's at Market Square. 9:30 will be the fireworks at Riverfront. And bring your family, wear your favorite hat, and join everybody for a celebration of epic proportion in Houlton this year.
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But they all started laughing and I felt kind of sick, and I knew I'd better think of something pretty quick, so I just reached out and kicked old Green Teeth right in the knee.

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0: 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I wonder if anybody'd think I'd flipped if I went to L.A. via Omaha.
1: Okay, here's another shout-out for the event that'll be happening in Bath tomorrow at the Ultramar. That's the All Aboard Ultramar in Bath. It's a fundraiser for the Crane Train. So they say everybody get on board the Crane Train at the All Aboard. There you go. How's that? In Bath tomorrow. That's June 20th, and there's going to be a barbecue. And from what I understand, Angel's going to go across and get some red hot dogs. So you're going to have some red hot dogs to boot. And I'll tell you right now, those are nothing better than a red hot dog. And that's all happening in Bath tomorrow at the All Aboard, get on with the Crane Train at the All Aboard in the, that's the Ultramar in Bath. Fundraiser for a young man who's doing real well with his boxing career and in support of the Woodstock Boxing and Sporting Club.
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5: I'm Ross Ingram. Here's what's happening in Canada. President Trump said on Wednesday he'd rather not have the Canada-US-Mexico agreement in place and offered a confusing message on the trade pact's future. We do better without that agreement, he told reporters in France, where he was attending the G7 summit. The Continental Trade Agreement, known in Canada as CUSMA, is up for mandatory review, but comments from the Trump administration indicates the U.S. expects to blow past a July 1st deadline. That would trigger an annual rolling review for up to a decade, at which point CUSMA would expire if it's not renewed. Canada and Mexico have both called for a 16-year extension to the agreement. CUSMA was negotiated during the first Trump administration to replace the North American Free Trade Agreement. At the time, Trump called it the best trade agreement ever. He has since described CUSMA as irrelevant and has said it may have served its purpose. Canadians who qualify could be getting some extra financial help from the federal government in the coming days and weeks, including old age security payments and Canada groceries and essential benefits, depending on the person's residency, age, income threshold, tax filing status, and other factors. Some of those benefit programs could be sent to bank accounts and mailboxes as early as next week. For almost all payment types, the Canada Revenue Agency will be sending the money directly to the bank accounts for those that qualify and have registered for direct deposit. Otherwise, payments may be mailed out to other Canadians, but could take longer. An RCMP officer based in Quebec has been charged with uttering threats online toward President Trump. According to the RCMP, 34-year-old Evanson Demarius of Saint-Jean-sur-Richelieu, Quebec, allegedly posted a video on his Snapchat account in which he made threatening comments toward President Trump. The video is allegedly posted while Dumerius was employed on security operations at the G7 summit last year in Alberta. The investigation was taken over by the Special Investigations Unit. After an RCMP officer reported the video, Dumerius was removed from his duties on the same day as the incident. Mounties say violent statements will not be tolerated by the force. Perpetrators may face criminal charges involving significant sentences. Those are some of the stories making news today in the Maritimes and across Canada. This is the Atlantic News Network.
6: Scattered showers and thunderstorms expected for the day today, becoming more widespread at times. Partly sunny skies, a high near 74 or 23 Celsius. For tonight, a chance of showers and thunderstorms early, then a slight chance of showers, mostly cloudy skies, a low around 50 or 10 Celsius. Saturday, a chance of showers, mostly cloudy, a high near 66 or 19 C. Sunday, a slight chance of showers with a slight chance of thunderstorms in the afternoon, partly sunny, a high near 72 or 22 C. Monday, a chance of showers, thunderstorms possible, partly sunny, a high near 77 or 25 C. Tuesday, showers likely, possible thunderstorms, mostly cloudy, a high near 72 or 22 C. Wednesday, a chance of showers, partly sunny, a high near 75, that's 24 degrees Celsius. Okay.

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0: Well, there you go. That's it for this week, and I'll see you back here on Monday at 10 o'clock on the Dixie Lee Show. I tell you what, the weekend's not shaping up to be the best of weather, so hopefully you can, whatever plans you've got, you can do them inside, because I tell you, there's a lot of rain forecast, but it's been so dry, it's been drier than a covered bridge. We need a little rain, so hopefully it doesn't interfere with anybody's plans, and I'll see you back here on Monday.
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He got up like a gentleman and a twirling his mustache. Said he had to meet a lady friend, and from the way she looked, before we steamed by Memphis, I knew that I'd been hooked. Wild card, she was his wild card. The way she played her little game made those other cards look tame. Wild card, she was a wild card. The sharpest gal you'd ever chance to see.

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Wild card, she was a wild card. This little lady known as Lou took the car fare from my shoe. A wild card, a wicked wild card, the sharpest gal you'd ever chance to see.

0: at old New Orleans and they put the gangplank down. 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He wore my ring and stick pin, and as if I needed proof, a dangling from his watch chain was my golden pivot tooth. Wild cards, a pair of wild cards. This gay and Lou were quite a pair. They caused this gray that's in my hair. Wild cards, a pair of wild cards. The sharpest pair you'd ever chance to see. 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When you're traveling, brother, stick to solitaire.
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0: Scattered showers and thunderstorms expected for the day today, becoming more widespread at times. Partly sunny skies, a high near 74 or 23 Celsius. For tonight, a chance of showers and thunderstorms early, then a slight chance of showers, mostly cloudy skies, a low around 50 or 10 Celsius. Saturday, a chance of showers, mostly cloudy, a high near 66 or 19 C. Sunday, a slight chance of showers with a slight chance of thunderstorms in the afternoon, partly sunny, a high near 72 or 22 C. Monday, a chance of showers, thunderstorms possible, partly sunny, a high near 77 or 25 C. Tuesday, showers likely, possible thunderstorms, mostly cloudy, a high near 72 or 22 C. Wednesday, a chance of showers, partly sunny, a high near 75, that's 24 degrees Celsius. Okay.

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0: The 10th annual Woodstock Indy Rib Fest is just around the corner. 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
5: Scattered showers and thunderstorms expected for the day today, becoming more widespread at times. Partly sunny skies, a high near 74 or 23 Celsius. For tonight, a chance of showers and thunderstorms early, then a slight chance of showers, mostly cloudy skies, a low around 50 or 10 Celsius. Saturday, a chance of showers, mostly cloudy, a high near 66 or 19 C. Sunday, a slight chance of showers with a slight chance of thunderstorms in the afternoon, partly sunny, a high near 72 or 22 C. Monday, a chance of showers, thunderstorms possible, partly sunny, a high near 77 or 25 C. Tuesday, showers likely, possible thunderstorms, mostly cloudy, a high near 72 or 22 C. Wednesday, a chance of showers, partly sunny, a high near 75, that's 24 degrees Celsius.

0: Get ready, Holton. A night of authentic country music is headed your way as Dustin Devine takes the stage at the Holton Agricultural Fair on Saturday, July 11th. 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
1: Kicks FM Weather. For tonight, a chance of showers and thunderstorms early, then a slight chance of showers, mostly cloudy skies, a low around 50 or 10 Celsius. Saturday, a chance of showers, mostly cloudy, a high near 66 or 19 C. Sunday, a slight chance of showers with a slight chance of thunderstorms in the afternoon, partly sunny, a high near 72 or 22 C. Monday, a chance of showers, thunderstorms possible, partly sunny, a high near 77 or 25 C. Tuesday, showers likely, possible thunderstorms, mostly cloudy, a high near 72 or 22 C. Wednesday, a chance of showers, partly sunny, a high near 75, that's 24 degrees Celsius. Okay.

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0: News this hour from Town Hall. I'm John Scott. As this fall's midterm elections draw nearer, the top Republican in Congress says he's bullish on his party's prospects because Democrats keep nominating candidates who are out of the political mainstream. On the Salem News program this week on Capitol Hill with Tony Perkins, House Speaker Mike Johnson says voters are unlikely to support far-left congressional hopefuls.
1: I think there's many mom daddy wannabes who are popping up all around the country, many of them running for Congress. And I'll tell you that the alarming thing for the country is that the energy, the money, the excitement, the grassroots is on the side of the insurgent left. People are openly running for Congress as Marxists, as socialists, and far leftists, further left than the party's ever been. So I'm afraid that the time for centrists and moderates and common sense in the Democrat Party is behind us now.
0: Speaker Johnson's full interview will be heard when This Week on Capitol Hill is broadcast beginning at 10 a.m. Eastern Time Saturday on the Salem News Channel. Israeli military strikes in southern Lebanon as U.S.-Iran talks are postponed.
2: Israel's military says its forces have struck targets throughout southern Lebanon overnight as Hezbollah reported intense fighting in the area. Lebanon's state-run news agency reports at least 18 people killed in Israeli strikes. The fighting into Friday morning comes as planned talks in Switzerland between Iran and the U.S. over their efforts to reach a permanent end to the Iran war have been delayed. Israel's occupation of southern Lebanon and its continued attacks on Hezbollah have been a key issue in the talks, Israel maintaining it must continue to hold territory in Lebanon and have a free hand to battle Hezbollah. I'm Charles Tulledesma.
0: The situation being described as being very fluid, and this late word now, Israel and Hezbollah have reportedly agreed to a ceasefire. More on these stories from townhall.com.
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0: Police have charged a third suspect with an arson attack on a Melbourne synagogue that was allegedly directed by Iran. Police allege the 20-year-old man is one of three masked offenders who broke into the Adas Israel synagogue, doused the interior with flammable liquid, then set it alight in December 2024. It's a long way to Australia.
5: Qantas Airways plans to launch the world's longest direct flight next year, a service of up to 22 hours nonstop between London and Sydney. The Sydney-based airline on Thursday unveiled the first of its specifically modified Airbus A350-1000 jets that will regularly make the 10,573-mile journey from October next year. The flights between cities on opposite sides of the world are expected to take between 19 and 22 hours. Keith Peters reporting.
0: News and analysis at townhall.com. A controversial bill to regulate college sports has taken a big step forward in Congress.
6: A bipartisan bill top lawmakers and athletic leaders have described as the best chance to stabilize college sports has cleared a major hurdle in the Senate. The Senate Commerce Committee voted 19-9 to advance the bill Thursday. The Protect College Sports Act would regulate athlete payments, limit players to one unrestricted transfer, and stop coaches from changing jobs during a season. The bill has support from several athletic conferences and the NFL, the NFL Players Association, and the U.S. Olympic and Paralympic Committee. The SEC and Big Ten have not endorsed it. I'm Geffen Coolbaugh.
0: And that opposition from the Big Ten and SEC, renewing speculation that those two leagues will split from the NCAA and form a Super League. More on these stories at townhall.com.
7: Kicks FM Weather. For tonight, a chance of showers and thunderstorms early, then a slight chance of showers, mostly cloudy skies, a low around 50 or 10 Celsius. Saturday, a chance of showers, mostly cloudy, a high near 66 or 19 C. Sunday, a slight chance of showers with a slight chance of thunderstorms in the afternoon, partly sunny, a high near 72 or 22 C. Monday, a chance of showers, thunderstorms possible, partly sunny, a high near 77 or 25 C. Tuesday, showers likely, possible thunderstorms, mostly cloudy, a high near 72 or 22 C. Wednesday, a chance of showers, partly sunny, a high near 75, that's 24 degrees Celsius. Okay.

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0: The 10th annual Woodstock Indie Rib Fest is just around the corner. 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
3: Congratulations to the class of 2026 from Sloat's Machining and Fabrication, and especially Sarah Howe and Leah Swallow. There is nothing like family as we celebrate our 31st anniversary this June. We reflect on the hard work and memories that got us to this point. We wish you all good luck as you begin your journey into adulthood.
4: I'm Ross Ingram. Here's what's happening in Canada. President Trump said on Wednesday he'd rather not have the Canada-US-Mexico agreement in place and offered a confusing message on the trade pact's future. We'd do better without that agreement, he told reporters in France, where he was attending the G7 summit. The Continental Trade Agreement, known in Canada as CUSMA, is up for mandatory review, but comments from the Trump administration indicates the U.S. expects to blow past a July 1st deadline. That would trigger an annual rolling review for up to a decade, at which point CUSMA would expire if it's not renewed. Canada and Mexico have both called for a 16-year extension to the agreement. CUSMA was negotiated during the first Trump administration to replace the North American Free Trade Agreement. At the time, Trump called it the best trade agreement ever. He has since described CUSMA as irrelevant and has said it may have served its purpose. Canadians who qualify could be getting some extra financial help from the federal government in the coming days and weeks, including old age security payments and Canada groceries and essential benefits, depending on the person's residency, age, income threshold, tax filing status, and other factors. Some of those benefit programs could be sent to bank accounts and mailboxes as early as next week. For almost all payment types, the Canada Revenue Agency will be sending the money directly to the bank accounts for those that qualify and have registered for direct deposit. Otherwise, payments may be mailed out to other Canadians, but could take longer. An RCMP officer based in Quebec has been charged with uttering threats online toward President Trump. According to the RCMP, 34-year-old Evanson Demarius of Saint-Jean-sur-Richelieu, Quebec, allegedly posted a video on his Snapchat account in which he made threatening comments toward President Trump. The video was allegedly posted while Demarius was employed on security operations at the G7 summit last year in Alberta. The investigation was taken over by the Special Investigations Unit. After an RCMP officer reported the video, Demarius was removed from his duties on the same day as the incident. Mounties say violent statements will not be tolerated by the force. Perpetrators may face criminal charges involving significant sentences. Those are some of the stories making news today in the Maritimes and across Canada. This is the Atlantic News Network.
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0: For tonight, a chance of showers and thunderstorms early, then a slight chance of showers, mostly cloudy skies, a low around 50 or 10 Celsius. Saturday, a chance of showers, mostly cloudy, a high near 66 or 19 C. Sunday, a slight chance of showers with a slight chance of thunderstorms in the afternoon, partly sunny, a high near 72 or 22 C. Monday, a chance of showers, thunderstorms possible, partly sunny, a high near 77 or 25 C. Tuesday, showers likely, possible thunderstorms, mostly cloudy, a high near 72 or 22 C. Wednesday, a chance of showers, partly sunny, a high near 75, that's 24 degrees Celsius.

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2: News this hour from Town Hall. I'm John Scott. Further negotiations between the U.S. and Iran, while not taking place today, is scheduled, may be held soon as a ceasefire between Israel and Hezbollah has been announced. Salem Radio Network military analyst Colonel Robert Pagans says that so far the ceasefire deal with Iran favors them.
3: The IRGC is running the game, and that they got a sweetheart deal out of Trump. If you look at the 14 elements of the MOU, they're all, in my estimation, very supportive of an Iranian positive outcome.
2: And Colonel McGinnis tells the Salem Radio Network that much of the Iran deal has yet to be determined.
3: If the president's primary goal, which he's articulated recently, is to make certain that Iran never has a nuclear weapon, then we have to wait a few weeks in order to ascertain whether or not that's going to come to fruition.
2: Retired Army Colonel Robert McGinnis. A new poll on what Americans think of President Trump's handling of Iran.
4: Even with President Donald Trump's suggesting that a deal with Iran to end the war had been reached, most Americans still disapprove of how he's handling the issue. About 65% of Americans surveyed by the Associated Press and the North Center for Public Affairs Research disapprove of how Trump is handling Iran. But when looking at just Republicans, only 28% are unhappy. The poll was fielded as Trump announced a deal with Iran and authorized an end to the U.S. naval blockade of the Strait of Hormuz. I'm Donna Water.
2: Just 12 hours after forming a short-lived tropical storm, Arthur degenerated into a remnant low, but its lingering moisture could still trigger redevelopment along the East Coast. The historic downpours prompted multiple flash flood emergencies. The Carolinas will be impacted through tonight. More on these stories from townhall.com.
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2: Major League Baseball's latest labor proposal includes barring teams from signing pre-college players.
6: Baseball owners proposed banning high school players from signing with Major League teams, raising the age for international amateurs, and slashing the money spent on signing bonuses in negotiations for a new collective bargaining agreement Thursday. The amateur draft started in 1965. High schoolers have been eligible along with college players who are in or just finished their junior years. MLB cited increased revenue in college baseball as reasoning. The league says 75% of high schoolers signed from 2012 through 2019 did not reach the majors. I'm Geffen Coolball.
2: 2026 U.S. Open shaping up to be a brutal test. High winds, a two-hour fog delay, those are the challenges already presented. Wyndham Clark leads by 4 in the second round. News at townhall.com. There's a new poll about healthcare affordability.
7: New data from the West Health Gallup Affordability Index shows that only half of U.S. adults could afford their healthcare and had access to quality care last year. Concerns about affording healthcare in the year ahead were also at a record high since tracking began in 2021. The survey conducted from October to December 2025 shows that inflation and rising healthcare costs were straining Americans even before healthcare cuts took effect this year. Many are worried they won't be able to pay for care. The findings show a decline in healthcare affordability across various demographics, including among younger adults, older adults, and women. Haya Pinjwani, Washington.
2: And the average long-term U.S. mortgage rate fell this week. The benchmark 30-year fixed-rate mortgage rate at 6.47%. from 6.52% last week. That's according to mortgage buyer Freddie Mac. More of these stories at townhall.com.
1: For tonight, a chance of showers and thunderstorms early, then a slight chance of showers, mostly cloudy skies, a low around 50 or 10 Celsius. Saturday, a chance of showers, mostly cloudy, a high near 66 or 19 C. Sunday, a slight chance of showers with a slight chance of thunderstorms in the afternoon, partly sunny, a high near 72 or 22 C. Monday, a chance of showers, thunderstorms possible, partly sunny, a high near 77 or 25 C. Tuesday, showers likely, possible thunderstorms, mostly cloudy, a high near 72 or 22 C. Wednesday, a chance of showers, partly sunny, a high near 75, that's 24 degrees Celsius. Okay.

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left home when I was three, and he didn't leave much to Ma and me, just this old guitar and an empty bottle of booze. Now, I don't blame him because he run and hid, but the meanest thing that he ever did was before he left, he went and named me Sue. Well, he must have thought that it was quite a joke, and it got a lot of laughs from lots of folks. Seems I had to fight my whole life through. Some gal would giggle and I'd get red, and some guy'd laugh and I'd bust his head. I'll tell you, life ain't easy for a boy named Sue. Well, I grew up quick and I grew up mean. My fists got hard, my wits got keen. 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

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Well, I knew that snake was my own sweet dad from a worn-out picture that my mother'd had. And I knew that scar on his cheek and his evil eye. He was big and bent and gray and old, and I looked at him and my blood ran cold. And I said, my name is Sue. How do you do? How are you gonna die? Yeah, that's what I told him. Well, I hit him hard right between the eyes, and he went down, but to my surprise, come up with a knife and cut off a piece of my ear. But I busted a chair right across his teeth, and we crashed through the wall and into the street, kicking and a-gouging in the mud and the blood and the beer. I tell you, I've fought tougher men, but I really can't remember when. He kicked like a mule and he bit like a crocodile. I heard him laugh and then I heard him cuss, and he went for his gun and I pulled mine first. He stood there looking at me and I saw him smile. He said, son, this world is rough, and if a man's gonna make it, he's gotta be tough. And I know I wouldn't be there to help you along. So I give you that name and I said goodbye. I knew you'd have to get tough or die. And it's that name that helped to make you strong. Yeah. He said, now you just fought one hell of a fight, and I know you hate me and you got the right to kill me now, and I wouldn't blame you if you do. But you ought to thank me before I die for the gravel in your guts and the spit in the eye, because I'm the that named you Sue. Yeah, what could I do? What could I do?

0: think about him now and then, every time I try and every time I win. And if I ever have a son, I think I'm gonna name him Bill or George, anything but Sue. I still ain't that man.
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2: Kicks FM Weather. For tonight, a chance of showers and thunderstorms early, then a slight chance of showers, mostly cloudy skies, a low around 50 or 10 Celsius. Saturday, a chance of showers, mostly cloudy, a high near 66 or 19 C. Sunday, a slight chance of showers with a slight chance of thunderstorms in the afternoon, partly sunny, a high near 72 or 22 C. Monday, a chance of showers, thunderstorms possible, partly sunny, a high near 77 or 25 C. Tuesday, showers likely, possible thunderstorms, mostly cloudy, a high near 72 or 22 C. Wednesday, a chance of showers, partly sunny, a high near 75, that's 24 degrees Celsius. Okay.

Now, I'm a fella with a heart of gold, with the ways of a gentleman, I've been told. The kind of a fella that wouldn't even harm a flea. But if me and a certain character met, the guy that invented the cigarette, I'd murder that son of a gun in the first degree. Now, it ain't cause that I don't smoke myself, and I don't reckon they hinder your health. I've smoked them all my life, and I ain't dead yet. But nicotine slaves are all the same at a petting party or a poker game. Everything's gotta stop while they have that cigarette.

0: Now, in a game of chance the other night, old Dame Fortune was doing me right. The kings and the queens, they just kept on coming around. Then I got a full and I bet it high, but my bluff didn't work on a certain guy. He just kept on a-raising and a-laying the money down. Now, he'd raise me and I'd raise him. 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
1: Smoke, smoke, smoke that cigarette. 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
0: tell St. Peter at the Golden Gate that you hate to make him wait, but you

The other night, I had a date with the cutest little girl in the 48 states, a hybrid uptown fancy little date. Now, she said she loved me, and it seemed to me that things were just about like they ought to be, so hand in hand, we strolled down Lover's Lane. 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But I give her a kiss and a little squeeze, and she said, Tex, excuse me, please, but I just gotta have another cigarette.

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0: 5 North Harley-Davidson is revving things up once again as proud sponsor of the Bike Show and Motorcycle Showcase at the Holton Agricultural Fair, Saturday, July 11th. 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
3: For tonight, a chance of showers and thunderstorms early, then a slight chance of showers, mostly cloudy skies, a low around 50 or 10 Celsius. Saturday, a chance of showers, mostly cloudy, a high near 66 or 19 C. Sunday, a slight chance of showers with a slight chance of thunderstorms in the afternoon, partly sunny, a high near 72 or 22 C. Monday, a chance of showers, thunderstorms possible, partly sunny, a high near 77 or 25 C. Tuesday, showers likely, possible thunderstorms, mostly cloudy, a high near 72 or 22 C. Wednesday, a chance of showers, partly sunny, a high near 75, that's 24 degrees Celsius. Okay.

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0: 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The entry drop-off will be on Saturday, July 11th from 10 a.m. to 11 a.m. at the Exhibition Hall by the John Miller Civic Center. 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It's open to all ages, and please keep the competition friendly. 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It's the 2026 Holton Agricultural Fair Cooking Contest. 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
2: For tonight, a chance of showers and thunderstorms early, then a slight chance of showers, mostly cloudy skies, a low around 50 or 10 Celsius. Saturday, a chance of showers, mostly cloudy, a high near 66 or 19 C. Sunday, a slight chance of showers with a slight chance of thunderstorms in the afternoon, partly sunny, a high near 72 or 22 C. Monday, a chance of showers, thunderstorms possible, partly sunny, a high near 77 or 25 C. Tuesday, showers likely, possible thunderstorms, mostly cloudy, a high near 72 or 22 C. Wednesday, a chance of showers, partly sunny, a high near 75, that's 24 degrees Celsius. Okay.

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2: News this hour from Town Hall. I'm Keith Peters in Washington. As the midterm elections draw near, the top Republican in Congress says he's bullish on his party's prospects because Democrats keep nominating candidates who are out of the political mainstream. On the Salem News program this week on Capitol Hill with Tony Perkins, House Speaker Mike Johnson says voters are unlikely to support far-left congressional hopefuls.
3: I think there's many mom daddy wannabes who are popping up all around the country, many of them running for Congress. And I'll tell you that the alarming thing for the country is that the energy, the money, the excitement, the grassroots is on the side of the insurgent left. People are openly running for Congress as Marxists, as socialists, and far leftists, further left than the party's ever been. So I'm afraid that the time for centrists and moderation and common sense in the Democrat Party is behind us now.
2: Speaker Johnson's full interview will be heard when This Week on Capitol Hill is broadcast beginning at 10 a.m. Eastern Time Saturday on the Salem News Channel. Israel and Hezbollah agreed to renew a fragile ceasefire in Lebanon on Friday. Elia Loshak, who lives in northern Israel near the border, says Israel and the Lebanese government must work together to end the conflict.
4: I hope that we will not fall into the same traps that we have fallen in the 80s and the 90s, and that we will not have to occupy a part of Lebanon. I hope we will continue with full strength our military actions in southern Lebanon and weaken Hezbollah, and that will suffice to bring us to complete peace with the people and the government of Lebanon.
2: Emergency services rushed to the scene of a collision between two trains north of London on Friday afternoon that killed one person. Both trains were traveling south to London's St. Pancras station. More on these stories at townhall.com.
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2: Secretary of War Pete Hegseth has announced a six-month Pentagon review of American forces in Europe. Correspondent Ken Lorman reports the review's outcome will depend on how quickly European allies take responsibility for their own security.
6: Hegseth is criticizing NATO allies for